0: job.
1: You work in a kitchen before?
0: Sorry.
1: Yeah. We open Wednesday to Sunday. Start 11 a.m.
2: What fucking time is this?
1: That means that you are here at 10:45. 11 is late. Anyone late is fired.
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